0: shoes button.
1: Walking to a party, feeling out of place. 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I try to start a conversation, but I can't seem to relate.
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2: 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Do I show you? No, ya, no.

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1: 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Moved out of the Hollywood